You've been listening to The Sounds of the Abbey. Vinti e Maggio is a collaborative avant-garde folk album created by two outstanding representatives of Sardinian music. Firstly, a traditional representative, Tenore Murales de Orgosolo, and then the contemporary one, Paolo Angeli. This record embraces the complexity, diversity, and strength of a musical tradition that seeks dialogue with other languages, in this case with innovative music. On one side, we find prepared Sardinian guitar, an alien instrument that has fascinated music critics across Europe and overseas. And on the other hand, we hear the guttural singing of Tenore Murales, an expression of one of the oldest polyphonic traditions in the Mediterranean, and similarities are found in Tuva and Mongolia. Here are Tenore Murales de Orgosolo and Paolo Angeli with Vinti e Maggio.

You've listened to the 2026 release of Vinti Imaggio by Paolo Angeli and Tenore Morales di Orgosolo. Vivo is the eighth album by the Corsican polyphonic music group L'Alba. Until now, no L'Alba live album existed, and that has changed now that Vivo has come to fill that gap. Their remarkable live performances fully justify this release. It features titles from their studio albums, and with presence, respiration, emotion, and a touching fragility, the term live music takes on its full meaning. Their remarkable live performances fully justify this release. It features titles from their studio albums, and with presence, respiration, emotion, and a touching fragility, the term live music takes on its full meaning. Vivo

This is the World Music Night at the Concertzender. You've been listening to Carmilda Medina with the album Lagrima. Surat Faces and Images is a deeply moving studio album by Kurdish Alevi singer and activist Sakina Tena. Sung in multiple Kurdish dialects, including Kurmanji, Sazaki, and Sorani, the album explores themes of memory, premature loss, and resistance. The project was born out of the mourning of young Kurdish people whose portraits are fixed forever in time before their stories could be fully told. The album's title, Suret, meaning face, image, or portrait, anchors its central theme.

with part of the album Polnochno Sonce by Svetlana Novakovic-Sven, we've reached the end of this World Music Night. You can find more information on our website www.concertzender.nl. This program was produced by Benno Wormgoor, and your host of this night is Lieke van der Voort.

I used to visit all the very gay places, those come what may places, where one relaxes on the axis of the wheel of life to get the feel of life from jazz and cocktails.

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1: No, it's too high.
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1: How's you feel, a Dini boy?
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1: Well, a river dirty, Dini boy.
2: I river see you, Dickie. 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
0: I sure have. I told my wife we ought to save money. Uh-huh. That's the way it's gotta be.
1: Oh, gotta be. Gotta be that way.
0: She canceled all her charge accounts, gave all the gold to me.
1: Oh, well, I can't see what you did wrong. Why was your woman so upset?
0: Well, I put the money on a horse, and he hasn't showed up yet.

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1: There it is.
2: I gave my wife a beautiful fur coat.
0: You did?
2: Told her it was genuine Maine.
0: Rich man.
2: I took her out to show it off. Then we stopped in for a drink.
0: Oh, cocktails. Well, I know your wife was really thrilled. How come you two had a spat?
2: Oh, it's easy. You see, it started to rain. The coat got wet. And mink just don't smell like that.
0: Timber!

0: You know what, though?
1: What?
0: There's just one way to handle a woman. Dean, we just got to treat him rough.
1: We gotta slap him.
0: That's right.
1: We gotta show him who wears the pants. Cut out that sissy stuff.
0: Now it ain't no use to take abuse whenever they are cranky or cross.

0: Cuba.
1: Araña.
0: A Cuba.
1: Araña.
0: A Cuba.
1: Araña.
0: A Cuba.
1: Araña.
0: A Cuba.
1: Araña.
0: A Cuba.
1: Araña.
0: A Cuba.
1: Araña.
0: Oh. Many things they happen, they say now wonder. When I say wonder, I mean wonderful meant. In myself I say many wonderful things. Many of them, they're wonderful, they pass wonder. I sing them, they pass

Not in day for town to give the youth good example. How our big people and traditional rule.